I used to walk past your house. Every night I'd look up at your window. 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I saw your silhouette on the blind.

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0: Yeah.
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0: Let's go.
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1: The root is here.
0: Shine on, try to do this.
1: Shine, shine on.
0: Try clock where truth is.
1: Where truth is.
0: To try clock where truth is.
1: Where truth is.
0: I know it's not where loot is.
1: It's not that, no, no.
0: All I got here is music.
1: It's music.
0: Swear songs are reputed.

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And here's some notes, need to make some bold decisions. Call your folks while they still living, let them know you right here with them. Don't go ghost, hold tight that love you've been given. Takes work to hang ribbons in the sky, now why you gon' let that go up in smokes? 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I plead the fifth and beg, believe me, I only want for what is needed. I ain't the problem,

0: Hey, we got some very intelligent. Do you think you're too young to really love somebody?
1: No.
0: I say it for me. I'm an adult. I say, wait, you too young to be in love. This is silly. You infatuated with him. He got nice jeans. He wear fancy Adidas. I mean, it might be something. I don't know.
1: Go ahead. It's a difference from loving somebody and being in love with somebody.
0: Well, you tell me. What's the difference? Okay. What's the difference?
2: Okay, Shan.
1: You can love anybody, but when you're in love with somebody, you're looking at it like this. You're taking that person for what he or she is, no matter what he or she look like, or no matter what he or she do.
2: You look at it
1: like this.
3: But if you fall in love, you can fall out of love.
1: So you love somebody. You might stop being in love with them, but you is not going to stop loving that person.
4: Maybe sometimes they've never been loved before.
2: Yeah, true.
4: Or they've never been in love before. Or they don't know what the feeling is to be loved.
2: She poetic.
0: She killed it. We can end that conversation with that, right?

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I've been putting up a fight, but the stress winning. Cause this a whole load of stress, though, soul overstretched, feel the hole in my

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On my chest, rest heavy in my hands. Promise Fred, I do anything I can. It's got a stem from the settings and the fam. Promise them, I do anything I can. 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I confess, never really had a plan. Heavy headed, Philly never understands. He said he's nervous, don't work at all. The way you hurt has got me swerving calls. State your purpose, all I heard is bull. I tried to build a bridge, but you burned it all. Tried to reason, tried to compromise. Tired of beefing, tried to squash my pride. We lost the only thing that matters. All we got is time.

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Yeah. 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

Well, welcome along. Hope you're well. Hope your week's been good. I'm Robert Louis. True Thoughts Records. Broadcasting from Brighton across the globe. We're going to be here for the next just under 2 hours. And hope your week's been good. I had to start the show with music from Anise. P4P. Brilliant tune from the latest single. And then in the background, Omar S. Psychotic Photosynthesis, the no drum mix. You know, I like a tune with no drums. And of course, the original with drums is real good on this. So after the drum and bass themed mix I did on the show last week, we're back to the sort of usual music across the board, music across the borders, everyone welcome vibe off Unfold Radio this week. So coming up on the show, we've got music from Rihanna, but not that Rihanna. Four Hero remix. And Rihanna was an artist who came out just before Rihanna dropped. Was signed to Sony and I think got, I don't know what went on there, but did a great tune, which so I was sorting through some records the other day, I came across that. So I wanted to play it. We've got the new Bonobo tune with Joy Crooks from his forthcoming album. Got music from Sholto, sort of a deep orchestral track. And a sort of, I don't know what to do, how to describe it. RTF8A and Stephen Cobby have done a sort of beats, funky, distorted bassline vibe, head nod groove, dance floor groove. It's good. And got a track from Alien Alarms and Rebecca Hill called The Battle of Trafalgar Street, which was about when that minority of racists came down, those Shag the Flag people, about 300 of them, and there was 4,000 people representing peace, love, harmony, but also standing up to people who want to cause trouble, want to cause violence, want to bully people. And there's a great sort of UK garage track about Brighton standing up to that, which I'm going to drop. Got music from Camille Munn, Bright Days Family, and Sam the Man, real good one on that. Love the drums on it. And Camille's vocals. Got a track from Schmoove, deep soulful beats. Oliver Knight, Sticky Dub on the remix on True Thoughts. Got Close Counters, that's coming out on vinyl. Bruckhoff Lucien, some sort of drum broken Bruck workout from Sizz. Got near the new Crafty 893 featuring Jamie, Logan OLM, and Shorty, and DB and Paul Stefan tune. Got some percussive dance floor grooves from Cohen. New from Wonky Logic on Brownswood. Dance floor beats from Phyllis Jackson. Gospel from DJ Spen. Music from Sosyet 25, Turkish funk grooves. Great track from the Nigeria 80 compilation on Strut Records. And some brilliant jazz from the Solomon Gundy Band featuring Leon Forrest. Yeah, definitely want to check that one. So let's let this one run and then we're going to get into, what do you call it, sort of deep soulful dubstep from Chediak and Crosstalk. Keep it locked in. Unfold.

Yes, like that tune. It's from Sholto and a track called Vampire. And then before that was Bonobo and Joy Crooks. Always on Your Side. New. Forthcoming from the new Bonobo album, Shout to Sai. Great to see him working with Joy Crooks. And then we had Rihanna. But not that Rihanna. Word Love, Four Heroes Soul Mix. And then before that was Chediak and Crosstalk. 5 a.m. in the background on Fluid Ounce Records. The track that goes Woo Yeah. I think the artist is called Special Guest.

So gig-wise coming up, going to be at We Out Here Festival on Thursday at the New Mint, playing 9pm till 10pm. If you're around, do pop by, say hello. Going to be there all weekend. Really looking forward to We Out Here. It is sold out though. Tara Lilly is playing live and doing a DJ set, Shakti Jazz. Wheel Up is DJing as well. Reese Baker from True Thoughts too. And such a good lineup there. And on Thursday the 27th of August at Quarters in Brighton, DJ Jazzy Jeff is going to be here. Really looking forward to hearing him play, and I'm going to be DJing just before him. It's an early show, I think 7pm till 10:30pm. I'm going to be DJing 8pm till 9pm. Looking forward to that one. And Saturday the 29th of August, it's Daytimers' 6th birthday party taking place in Hackney, London, 3pm till 10pm. And it's back-to-backs all the way. I'm going to be doing a back-to-back with Shana. I think I'm playing 4pm. We're playing 4pm till 5pm. And also in the lineup, DJ Ritu, Rohan Racket, Raji Rags, Mithun, Square Wave, Issue, Bab Belly, Kizzy, Naina, Karishma. That's going to be good fun. Daytime, the 6th birthday party. Saturday, the 29th of August at number 90, Hackney. 3pm until 10pm. Looking forward to that session. So let's get back into the music. New from Artef 88 and Steve Cobby. It's a great tune called Seven Dogs. Keep you locked in.

0: You know, say a player, Rob. Say a player, Rob. Say a player, Rob. Say a player, Rob.
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2: 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Brighton. 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

0: 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Human beings showing up for one another.
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2: Rob Louie. Rob Louie.

Yeah, hope you enjoyed the music, getting the tempo up. As we begin to move into the second hour of the show, let me give you a rundown of what we played so far. So after, yeah, great tune from Arteta.

one of who has now been arrested under real seriously bad charges, allegations against him. And that guy Ryan's in court in Brighton for allegedly hitting a woman in the face. Well, I've seen the video, he did, but... But that was a great tune. Shout out to everybody who came down to Carnival Against Fascism. Shout out to Dance Depot crew.

had Shmoo from the early 2000s. That got reissued for Record Store Day recently. A track called Destination. And then just before this, Oliver Knight, Wait and See. Sticky Dub on the remix. True Thoughts out now. Third series of remixes. Definitely check, there's so many good remixes from the album. IG Culture, Matica, EVM, 128, Masterful Girl, there are too many to list, but definitely check all the remixes going on in the original album as well, featuring Roots Maneuver, Kaya Fire, Megatronic, amongst many other guests. Big shout out to Oliver, congratulations on the new baby, shout out to you and family. And in the background, Roland Clark, You Are the Ish instrumental. So of course, keep up to date with what we're doing release-wise, gig-wise, music-wise at True Thoughts via the website TRU Thoughts. And we're across various

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me. I can't reply to everybody who sends messages. I get a lot, but thank you to everybody sending comments or leaving comments at various places, Mixcloud, SoundCloud, messaging about the radio show, True Thoughts. Always interested in which tunes you're feeling each and every week on the show. Always

set this one run, and good to see. Been playing this for a little while. Bruck of Lucien, Close Counters. It's going to be coming out on vinyl. Look out for this. Keep it locked in. Unfold.

This is Boutique Comics, and you're listening to True Thoughts with DJ Rob Moody, playing the best and grooviest and funkiest tunes.

Yeah, hope you've enjoyed the music on the show this week. Definitely enjoyed playing the tunes and sharing them. Let me give you a rundown of what we played since the last break. So we had Close Counters, Bruck of Lucy, and that's coming out on vinyl. It's been available for digital for a little while, but it's coming out.

on If It Ain't Jazz. There's some really good releases on that vinyl label. And then we had Sizz SYZ, Sapience, little percussive broken beat tune. Then getting into some new generation grime rap, Crafty 893, Let It Go remix featuring Jamie, Logan, OLM and Shorty from the new Crafty 893 album, 142 Grime Street, out now on True Thought. Check the video for that, with Jamie in there, big up Crafty. And then after that we had DB and Paul Stefan, Face Your Battles, love that tune. And then into great percussive release, another one from Cohen, a track called Headbanger, the new on Brownswood, Wonky Logic, like that. Underneath the Same Sky, featuring Vanessa Rowney. And then Phyllis Jackson does some brilliant dance floor tunes. That one was called Wrong Time. And then DJ Spen, In Your Day, and Shout with War Cry from the album on Quantize Records. If you want to say like gospel bangers, definitely check that album. Then we had Societ 25, Inact, from the album Yagara on True Thoughts. That's out on vinyl too. I think we've sold out of vinyl at True Thoughts HQ, but there's a few copies I think about. Maybe pick that up soon if you want the vinyl in that one, because there's been a lot of love for that album. Societ 25. And then we had Mansour Shoibu, We Have Got It, from the Nigeria 80 compilation on Strut Records. Looking forward to hearing the rest of that. Shout out to Quinton Strut Records. And then in the background, Iman Hussein, Theodora. So gig wise reminder, next few gigs from me, We Out Here Festival Thursday. If you're there, I'm on at 9 p.m. at Near Mint. Hopefully see you for that. Say hello there. Or if you see me about, We Out Here. Also playing it, We Out Here, Tara Lilly, Go Live, Tara Lilly, Shakti Jazz, DJ Set, Wheel Up, and Reese Baker. Had a brilliant lineup this year, really looking forward to it. And then on Thursday, the 27th of August, coming to Brighton, the legendary DJ Jazzy Jeff at Quarters. I'm going to be DJing just before Jazzy Jeff, and it's an early show. I think it's 7 till 10:30 p.m. and I'm on at 8 p.m. for about an hour before Jazzy Jeff. And then on Saturday, the 29th of August, it's Daytimers, 6th birthday party. Happy birthday, Daytimers. And they've got two generations doing all back-to-back. So I'm going back-to-back with Shana, and there's DJ Ritu, back-to-back with Rohan Rakir, Raju Rags with Mithun, Square Wave with Issue, Bad Belly with Kizzy, Naina with Karishma. And that's 3 p.m. till 10 p.m. at number 90, Hackney Wick. Daytimers' 6th birthday. Very excited for that session. And of course, keep up to date with what we're doing at True Thoughts. 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I've got the links to stream, listen, download the show on my website, Robert Louis, RobertLouis, and I've got the current playlist and archive playlists are there too. I'm down with Instagram nowadays mainly. You can do the follow there, Robert Louis, and if you send a message to me via my website, it does come direct. I can't reply to everybody who sends a message, but thank you to everybody recommending, sending me music, bigging up the show, bigging up the label, bigging up the artist. Always appreciated. Contact about the DJ sets as well. Thank you to everybody at Stowaway Festival recently. Our connection at Alphabet. Love Supreme.
So we're going to finish off with, really enjoy this album, the Solomon Gundy Band. It's called Hancestry. I'm going to play a track called Divine Days featuring Leon Forrest and Courtney Pine. Definitely check this, it's a big one. Shout out to Sean. Whatever you're up to in the next week, have a good one. Take it easy. Shout out to the live listeners, download crew, streaming crew, however you're checking out the show. And hope you have a good week. Whatever you're up to, definitely keep it locked in for this last one. It's real good. And let's catch up next week.

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Every tree and flower is part of our bonanza. 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
0: 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Right, again, sorry. Hey, we're the Hot Damn! And you're listening to Lost Songs on Radio Störfunk.

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Sell out concerts with the joy we bring. 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And the Lord's my wind, our ship won't sink. 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Yes, I'm phosphoric.